Радио Фреш. 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See you at the bar, you was hardly talking. That's when I knew that your heart was starring. Friends to lovers need a part to star in like, wait, babe, let me.

See you at the bar, you was hardly talking. That's when I knew that your heart was scarring. Friends to lovers need a part to star in. Like, wait, babe, let me

Радио Фреш. Хитовете днес. Knew that I was different than the others. They never liked you. Try to keep my head above the water, but you're making it so.